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Journey, lights on the station you can count on for classic hits KDLM. I'm Kel Daniels and welcome to 9 o'clock. Welcome to Monday, start of a brand new week. Guys, WeFest is coming up soon. And if you want to go and you don't have tickets, we have an opportunity for you to score some. Head over to our Instagram at Lakes Area Radio and check out our pinned post to see how you can enter for your chance to win 2 3-day general admission tickets. Again, that's our Instagram at Lakes Area Radio. Check out our pinned post. We got more on the way from Paul Young, Elvis Presley, and Genesis. It's Heart, Alone, on Classic Hits KDLM.

Hamilton and Joe Frank and the Reynolds. Don't pull your love on Classic Hits KDLM. We are cruising through the hour, my friends, almost to 11 on your Monday. Let's get you into the weekend together. We got Jackson Browne and Def Leppard to help you with that. It's David Bowie. Let's dance on Classic Hits KDLM.

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Tom Petty and the Heartbreakers in the middle of a block to the top. That'll do it for me, Dave Lee. As always, my friends, drive no faster than your guardian angel can fly. We will talk again tomorrow afternoon news. I'm leaving you with Heart on Classic Hits, KDLM.